This is Intelligence for Your Life. Welcome to the John Tesh Radio Show, Intelligence for Your Life. And look at this. I found a new way to test your grip strength. And this is important. Let me tell you why it's so important. A solid grip, it's linked, as you probably know, to a longer, healthier life because I've talked about it a lot. It's partly because strong hands are a sign that more blood is being pumped around the body. And according to hand surgeon Dr. Aaron Nance, grip strength is associated with lower rates of heart and respiratory disease, cancer, and a lower risk of early death from any cause. In fact, the correlation is so strong, it's considered a good way to measure your overall health, similar to blood pressure or heart rate, grip strength. All right, so here's the new way to test it. You go grab your analog bathroom scale, holding it steady with one hand. Use the other hand to squeeze it as hard as you can with your fingers on top, your thumb on the bottom. So women should be getting a reading of 40 to 50 pounds. Men should be about 70 pounds. And you should try it with both hands one at a time. If your grip is weaker than that, opening jars and picking up coins off flat surfaces with your fingers can help improve it over time. Or squeeze a tennis ball for 5 seconds at a time. But don't use your thumb. Only use your four fingers and your palm. That's how to test your grip strength and how to build. And coming up, how to build powerful new habits by understanding minimal viable effort

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So when is putting in the absolute minimum effort a good thing? It happens to be when you're trying to start a new habit, according to BJ Fogg, one of our favorites. He's founder of Stanford University's Behavior Design Lab. He wrote the book Tiny Habits. In fact, Fogg writes about a concept known as minimum viable effort, or MVE, where you think about the smallest part of a new habit that you're willing to commit to. Because good habits are all about consistency, right? Well, with MVE, minimum viable effort, you're much less likely to give up on a habit too soon, because it takes less effort to maintain a new habit. So, with exercise, for example, your minimum viable effort might be committing to just a walk around.

99.9 KGOR, Omaha's greatest hits and intelligence for your life. Picking you up, making you feel good. This is the John Tesh Radio Show. Did you know if you're tired all the time, you can blame your smartphone? And not because the blue light keeps you awake. It's because it makes you breathe less deeply. How about that? Scientists in Korea found that people who used their phones for more than 4 hours a day had lung function that was over 30% lower than those who used their phones less. And just so you know, the average person is on their phone 4.5 hours a day. That's average. So why would phone use lead to poor lung function? Because we hunch our shoulders and we bend our heads when using our phones. So our airway is restricted and we're not fully expanding our lungs. As a result, when we use our phone, our smartphone, we take

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1: Okay, before we got into studio together, I did a couple of searches, and I now know that the number one most searched health medical question on Google right this minute is, why does my stomach hurt? Yeah.
2: Not a great sign.
1: No. Researchers at University of Pennsylvania discovered psychological stress alone will trigger real inflammation in your guts. Not imaginary pain, actual physical inflammation from stress. Researchers mapped the exact pathway. It's your vagus nerve, the longest nerve in your body, acting like a phone line between your brain and your stomach. And so the researchers found that belly breathing, the kind of breathing you do actually when you're playing a wind instrument, is the way to calm yourself down.
2: You can also put pressure right underneath your belly button with a knuckle on one of your, like a fist, and push the knuckle of your thumb into the into that part to stimulate, just below the belly button, to stimulate the vagus nerve. This is why, you know, people literally vomit when they're nervous.
1: Right.
2: It's in that Eminem song. You know, you when you're nervous, you start to throw up. It's the same reaction.
1: Throw up mom's spaghetti.
2: Vomit on a sweater already. Mom's spaghetti. But there's a reason why we do that. And this is it. It is not imagined. You actually get nauseous. You get sick when you are stressed out. So if you have butterflies in the stomach is one thing, but then when those butterflies turn into like swimming eels and snakes and all of a sudden you're really nauseated, that now you know. That's why. Stimulate the vagus nerve, you get out of it. This, I have my baseball players do this on my little league team. This is what Matthew McConaughey's doing when he's hitting himself in the chest. It's waking up that system and getting

0: exactly the same. That makes us feel like the Rolex isn't as valuable. That's how that works.
1: 48 countries.
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Welcome back to Intelligence for Your Life. And when you get out of bed every morning, I want you to try this stretching routine. Reach up to the sky, then bend down towards your toes for a few minutes, even if you can't reach your toes all the way. According to the American Journal of Preventive Medicine, doing that simple stretching exercise three times a week, it'll make you noticeably happier. Why? Because it activates your parasympathetic nervous system, which reduces anxiety, lowers blood pressure, promotes contentment. When you get out of bed in the morning, reach up to the sky, bend down towards your toes.

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Get ready to move from the place you are right now in your life to the place you were meant to be. We can make that happen for you with Intelligence for Your Life here on the John Tesh Radio Show. And if you have to get something done, experts say do not wait until the afternoon to start tackling it anymore. This is according to research from A&M University. They monitored the computer usage of office employees and discovered that work slows down big time in the afternoon, and the work that does get done is more likely to have mistakes in it. This may not surprise you, but Friday afternoon is the least productive afternoon of all of them. So what should you do if you need to get things done and be productive? Start on your biggest task in the morning when you have more mental and physical energy. Also, switch tasks every 50 minutes with 10-minute breaks in between. I do this myself. This helps you feel like you're making progress on multiple fronts, keeping your interest and your energy high. So have several things you can switch back and forth between while you're at work. It'll keep your mind engaged and you'll get more done. Okay, and coming up, the latest trend in therapy is known as friendship therapy. I'm loving this. It's similar to traditional couples counseling. But with friendship therapy, a counselor helps friends understand their relationship dynamics, where they

0: This song is running on the original factory batteries, so we'll probably need to swap in a new pair of AA's in a song or two. Just FYI.
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Plenty of feel-good music, Omaha's greatest hits, and helpful hints, too, here on the John Tesh Radio Show. If you are doing some public speaking or you want to persuade people to buy what you're selling or go along with your idea, I have some vocal techniques you can use. I use these all the time. 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According to a study in the Journal of Personality and Social Psychology, people who spoke in a louder voice with pauses were more likely to convince other people to go along with their ideas. This is because they sounded more confident and sincere. Another vocal technique is to try and lower the pitch of your voice. That makes your words more convincing. So speak louder, deeper, and incorporate pauses, and you will be more persuasive.

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0: This is the John Tesh Radio Show on Omaha's greatest hits, 99.9 KGOR. All right, we are going to connect sleep with pain. We now know that one bad night of sleep cranks up your pain by 120%. This is from UC Berkeley. Researchers scanned the brains of healthy adults after 8 hours of sleep, and then again after one sleepless night. Mm. The somatosensory cortex, the part of your brain that interprets pain, it lit up 120% more. Crazy.
1: I mean, hey, look, we when I was growing up, it was a badge of honor to say that you skipped a night's sleep or how late you went to bed because you were studying and, you know, whatever college program you were in was so competitive that you had to stay up all night, yada, yada, yada.
0: Yep.
1: The more and more we learn, we know that sleep is fundamental to your ability to retain information, to handle stress, and now we know it's associated, according to this study, with feelings of inflammation and pain in your body. So you got to get your sleep. And by the way, the older I am, the more even just 1 hour off from my normal sleep schedule affects my whole day. It takes me a long time to recover from one bad night's sleep now, and I don't know that I would consciously tell you I was in pain, but I am in discomfort consistently when I'm really tired.
0: Yeah, sleep deprivation.

0: 101.9 KGOR, Omaha's greatest hits and intelligence for your life. Picking you up, making you feel good, this is the John Tesh Radio Show. My name is John Tesh, and I hold in my hand your sleep elixir. You want to sleep better? It's simple. Go outside, look at the stars before bed. Researchers from Houston's University of Texas say, put on your coat and step outside to admire the night sky and get some fresh, cold night air for 10 minutes before bed. Because the fresh air and the drop in temperature, followed by cozying up under warm covers, will stimulate the production of melatonin and serotonin, two hormones that are linked to deeper sleep.
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Welcome to Intelligence for Your Life. This is the John Tesh Radio Program. And real quickly, here's a great way to strengthen your relationship directly from our friend psychologist, Dr. John Gottman. Before you head off to work, make sure you know one important thing that's happening in your partner's day. This is known as a, quote, departing ritual. Doing that shows genuine interest, which helps build the connection between you. And when you come back together at the end of the day, ask about that departing event and talk about it without judging or giving feedback. This is a ritual that will help reduce stress on the relationship and bring you closer. Remember, it's the departing ritual. Okay, coming up, when was the last time you messed up, made a mistake, or failed? It's one of the keys to thriving, say the experts. In a moment, I'll have details from the author of the book, Right Kind of Wrong.

Picking you up, making you feel good. This is the John Tesh Radio Show on Omaha's greatest hits, 99.9 KGOR. It's the John Tesh Radio. Thanks for being with us. And, you know, a lot of people struggle to find the motivation to achieve their goals. But it turns out focusing on one word can be a big game changer. That word is why, as in, why do I want to get out of bed? Why do I want to get dressed and work hard today? Your why is your sense of purpose. I've talked about this before in my courses. A new survey of 3 million people confirms it's the top factor keeping people motivated. Research from the John Templeton Foundation found that, generally speaking, most of us only do what we truly want to do. And if you have a good reason to work hard, lose weight, or get fit, you're more likely to follow through. It makes sense, right? Like wanting to get fit so you can be active with your family, or work hard so you can afford your dream home. Researchers say the flip side of this rule is that if you don't know why you do what you do each day, it's almost impossible to stay motivated. In fact, you'll be much more prone to distraction because you don't have a reason to stay on track. So when we need motivation, we need to find our why.

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0: Omaha's greatest hits, 99.9 KGOR. I'm John Tesh. This is Intelligence for Your Life. All right, our big mission and purpose in life is to move you forward in your life, but also to keep you alive. And so we now know this is a scary statistic. 1 in 4 adults over 65 falls every year.
1: Oh, my gosh.
0: And the right balance moves cut that risk by nearly 25%. So here are some tips. Number one, and we've tried this on the coaching call. We've done it. You stand on 1 foot near a counter for 30 seconds. It rebuilds the anchor and inner ear signals that fade with age. The key thing there is make sure you're holding on to or you have a counter to grab.
1: Right.
0: And then the toe to heel walking is really big.
1: Yeah. So look, there's a reason why the field sobriety test has both of these exercises in it, right? Heel to toe walking.
0: Right, right.
1: And then, of course, the balancing on 1 foot, touching your nose. It's just a neurological function test. And what they're looking for is to see if your neurological function has been inhibited by a substance, because that's what matters when you're driving. But guess what? It also happens as we get older. Yeah, exactly. It also happens if we have size 15 feet. So many of your falls, by the way, are not because you can't balance. It's because you have no tendons left in your ankles and your feet are so huge.

0: revisiting familiar characters can provide that sense of community. There's even a name for it, social snacking, meaning quick, positive interactions that impart a sense of belonging and connection. Plus, anxiety makes it hard to think. You know the feeling. Watching a new series or movie means having to think to absorb a new story and characters that raises your risk for more stress and mental exhaustion. But when you've seen a show, you already know what happens. That's me watching Gladiator for the 50th time. But there aren't any unpleasant surprises, and kicking back to enjoy something predictable is incredibly comforting. Our expert says that's probably why 72% of all streaming viewing is reruns of old shows.
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From our health and wellness files, if you have allergy-related breathing problems, experts say snack on nuts, specifically almonds and cashews. The scientists from Brigham Young University say this works because they're loaded with magnesium. That's the mineral that acts like a bronchodilator and antihistamine, so you'll experience fewer allergy symptoms. The researchers found that people who were low in magnesium had higher histamine levels and were more reactive to allergens. And one handful a day has 20% of your daily magnesium. Again, snacking on nuts, specifically almonds.

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It's Intelligence for Life on the radio. My name is John Tesh. I am your grateful host. Let's talk dating deal breakers. Please spread this around to your friends. New research is shedding some light on the reasons why people suddenly end relationships. So a poll of thousands of adults finds that over 60% of daters have ended a relationship because of an ick factor, a trait that turns them off. For example, 1 in 7 men would break things off with someone who wanted to share food on a first date. That's crazy. Also, nearly 1 in 6 men have stopped dating someone because they were too into astrology. I get that. And one of the biggest dating turnoffs is being a know-it-all. Nearly 20% of singles say they've ended a relationship because the person thought they knew everything. Next, the research also uncovered that 3 out of 4 daters will judge someone negatively if they ask to split the check, especially if they suggested the restaurant. And here is a strange one. 15% of daters say it's an instant deal breaker if somebody claps when the plane lands. I do this all the time. To know that, though, you'd need to be traveling with them, right? So does that mean you break up during the trip or do you wait until you're back? Dating deal breakers. Okay, coming up, what is the most effective way to rein in your appetite? You should boost the intensity of your next workout. On the latest from Stanford, stand by.

0: Hitesh. Thank you for joining us for more intelligence for your life on Omaha's greatest hits, 99.9 KGOR. We now know the most effective way to rein in your appetite. You just boost the intensity of your next workout because the Stanford University School of Medicine found that vigorous, high-intensity exercise will actually lower your urge to eat for up to 12 hours. Now, this is surprising when you consider that most people want to eat after an average workout to help replenish their energy. However, don't miss this. According to pathology professor Dr. Jonathan Long, something magical happens when you ramp up the intensity of your workouts. The harder you exercise, the more metabolic acids show up in your bloodstream, and in greater quantities, those acids offset hunger hormones. Wow. Once again, Dr. Long saying you can lower your appetite naturally by engaging in more intense exercise. Okay, coming up, if you want to know how well you're aging, take the walking challenge. It's next.
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101.9 KGOR, Omaha's greatest hits and intelligence for your life. Picking you up, making you feel good, this is the John Tesh Radio Show. As promised, if you want to know how well you're aging, just take the walking challenge. All you have to do is walk for 6 minutes on a flat surface, indoors or out, at a normal pace for you, and see how far you get. Walk for 6 minutes, see how far you get. Don't power walk. Just walk like you normally would if you were, say, walking into a store from the parking lot. Research shows older adults who walk at a pace that's 2.2 miles per hour or slower are more likely to experience falls, frailty, hospitalization, and premature death. So 2.2 miles an hour would mean that it takes you 30 minutes to walk a mile. See how far you go in 6 minutes? You can use a free app like Map My Walk.

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1: Yeah, I just want to say that Grandma and I are very proud of you and your wife, because it has been more than 14 years that you've held out until you're giving your daughter a cell phone. And that is so far below the average. You're not even going to believe what I'm about to tell you. The average age a child asks for and many times gets their own cell phone is around the age of 4.5. That's crazy.
2: That is really young. And look, I absolutely understand the temptation of putting screens in front of a kid. It makes so much about adult life easier when you have young children when you have young children on screens, because they don't ask for as much because they're stimulated by the screen. It has been so hard, but I have noticed that the other kids in my kids' life who have phones early on versus the kids that have waited until at least eighth grade or even ninth grade, there is a palpable difference in their eye contact, in their social skills, their ability to hold a conversation. All of that is better. And obviously, we've reported on this show how the data backs that up. It's because of this show that we've waited so long to give our kids screens. And I'm really nervous, but it's, she's earned it. It's time.
3: Good.

0: 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Relax, unwind, and feel good tonight with Omaha's greatest hits and the John Tesh Radio Show. Here's a quick piece from our health and wellness files. If you always feel exhausted in the middle of a day, you might need a boost of boron. Yeah, it's a mineral that gets our brain fired up so we produce more energizing brain waves. Boron. So to get your fix of boron, here's what the researchers at the U.S. Drug Administration recommend. Make one of your daily snacks a half a cup of raisins or almonds, an apple, or a couple of dried apricots. I like all of those. Within a week, they say you'll be getting enough boron to eliminate that midday slump.
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1: Vacations. We love them, right? They're good for our mental and physical health. They reduce stress, reduce doctor visits, make workers more productive and happier when they get back. So here we go with how to get into vacation mode as quickly as possible. First, to avoid getting sick on your trip, beware of your neck pillow. Yes, I just said it. If you haven't washed it ever, it's carrying germs from every flight you've ever been on and dust mites from the passenger in the seat before you. That's why microbiologist and our friend Dr. Philip Tierno says you should wash the pillow's cover before every trip. If your pillow doesn't have a cover, vacuum it and spray it with a disinfecting spray like Lysol. And then for jet lag, get up and exercise the first morning in your new destination. Physiologists from the University of Florida say that's going to reset the internal clock in your muscles, the one that responds to movement. That'll let your body know it's daytime, and you'll sync faster to the new time zone.
2: 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Intelligence for your life. 1, 2.

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Omaha's greatest hits, 99.9 KGOR. I'm John Tesh. This is Intelligence for Your Life. It's the John Tesh Radio Show. It's Intelligence for Your Life. And we all know that lifting weights can build our muscles, of course. But now we know that strength training also changes the inner workings of our cells. The result? The studies show as our muscles get stronger, our fat cells shrink. Now, in adolescence, the number of fat cells we have is fixed. After that, they simply expand and contract with our weight fluctuations. But with weight training, we burn fat for at least 24 hours afterward. And according to Iowa State University, people who even occasionally lift weights are 30% less likely to become obese than those who never lift. It's because muscle is metabolically active and burns calories even at rest. So adding muscle mass increases our energy expenditure and resting metabolic rates. But our muscles actually talk to our fat cells, something called cellular crosstalk. And our muscles tell our fat cells to release their stores to be used as fuel. As our muscles get stronger, our fat cells shrink. It's as simple as that. And coming up, I'll share the latest research on how the quality of marriages affects our lifespan. 25.

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Here's a headline to remember. Touch, hugs, and cuddles improve our well-being and reduce pain, depression, and anxiety. Now, this is the latest from the journal Nature Human Behavior. To come to that amazing conclusion, researchers analyzed years of data that compared people who had been physically touched over the course of an experiment. Consensually, of course. They compared them to the people who had not been touched. The result, sick people showed greater mental health benefits from touch than healthy people, although healthy people saw positive results too. Newborn babies benefit more from their parents' touch than a stranger's touch. Women are more comforted by touch than men. And touching a person's head was found to be more beneficial than touching their torso. Now, the experts theorize that since our sense of touch is the first to develop in babies, it's crucial to our emotional and physical well-being. The more often people experience touch,

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1: Hey, Gib, did you know that we tend to be better problem solvers when we're lying down flat on our back?
2: I live this.
1: Really? Listen to this first. Psychologist Darren Lipnicki from Australian National University found that people come up with solutions to puzzles faster when lying on their backs face up. I'm going to do this. When we're in that position, the body produces less noradrenaline, a hormone that raises anxiety and interferes with creative thinking. So if you've got a problem to mull over, you may want to do it lying down. What are you doing?
3: Okay. First and foremost, before I even get out of bed, while I'm lying down, I do all of my mental word game warm-up things.
1: You send them to us.
3: Yes, yeah. The Wordle, the connections, the strands. I do all of these, the Octurtle, the Quirtle. I do all of my word games as my warm-up in the morning at like 6 o'clock in the morning while laying down. The other thing I do is I meditate on a bed of spikes once a day, and I do all of my problem solving by doing that. So I absolutely know that sometimes lying on your back, getting yourself calm, is a huge way to calm your brain down and to be able to problem solve.
1: Okay, so I get laying in bed and doing this, and it's probably you're better at these games when you're lying down.
3: Yeah.
1: Okay. You buried the lead on the bed of nails. What the heck?
3: I have this mat that has little spikes on it that helps with, you know, my anxiety and my focus. And I, once a day for 15 minutes, I lay on this thing. It's called a Shakti mat. And I know it sounds ridiculous, but it is unbelievable. It helps me calm. It helps me get calm and focused for the rest of my day. You can you may not realize it, but you can tell the difference if I've done it.
1: Asking for a friend, how long are they nails?
3: They're very short. They're like half an inch.
1: Okay. All right. I'll look it up. Thank you.

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If you feel guilty if you don't call your mom back right away, or if you can't make your kid's school play, maybe even the dog makes you feel guilty for not walking him enough, there's an upside to all this guilt. It means you're more emotionally intelligent and empathetic. Good news. Researchers from La Trobe University in Australia, they studied this and they say people feel guilty when they can see things from the other person's perspective. It means you understand how others feel and you know what to do to make your relationships better. Even if you feel guilty, know that it means you're a caring person and cut yourself.

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Hey, welcome to the weekend. It is Hitman with more music coming up this hour, including some Chicago, some John Mellencamp, and some Sixpence None the Richer, plus your random fact for today. Right now, some Dexy's Midnight Runners.

0: 99.9 KGOR with Omaha's greatest hits. It all starts on Monday. 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
1: It's time for your random fact for this weekend. Did you know that Priceline.com once actually tried to let people bid on gas and groceries, and it actually collapsed in 2000 after burning through $200 million to $300 million, and their stock fell from $104 to $5.81 in under a year. Big mistake. Luckily, they got out of it pretty quick. Bon Jovi's coming up in a couple minutes.
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The home of Billy and Judy in the Morning, 99.9 KGOR. Hey, it's a little after one with the Hitman. More music coming up this hour, including some Duran Duran, some Pat Benatar, and some Billy Joel. But Eric wanted to hear some Bill Withers.

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1: So someone asked recently, you know, what would you wear a blindfold for 24 hours in exchange for $10 million? 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So would you do this? I think I would. But here's my question. When you say you can't sleep, does that mean you can't sleep at night? Also, you got to sleep sometime. $10 million. I would do it. Yeah, Queen's coming up in a couple of minutes.
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1: My best blind date story is probably I went out with this guy, and I had two roommates at the time, and they came and they spied on me from another table just to make sure I wasn't with a weirdo, and they made me laugh so hard throughout by making faces and silly gestures.
0: Wow.
1: Let's just say the date, that blind date, I was never going to hook up with that guy. So
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1: They made sure that I could evade that weirdo.
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1: So, you know, earlier this year, actually, Dunkin' tested out a 48-ounce bucket on iced coffee. Well, now it's going to be available nationwide starting now. Yep, they're $12.99, but you're going to have to hurry because each location will only have 25. I'm wondering, though, are they refillable? That's my question. 48-ounce beverage buckets. You like coffee that much? Yeah. Billy Joel's coming up in a couple minutes.
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It is Hitman with more music coming up this hour, including some Wham. 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
1: This is actually kind of cool. Cool story. Passionate tortoise guardians have helped a critically endangered giant tortoise slowly return to India. Yeah, the species was in trouble because locals used to hunt the tortoise. So they started with rescuing 13, 7 females and 6 males. And from those, 114 additional tortoises now have been born, which are apparently half as many as the entire wild population in Asia. So they've been saving some tortoises. It's kind of cool. Yeah, Michael Jackson's coming up in a couple minutes.
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1: I'm Connie Salica. This is Intelligence for Your Health. Coming up, forget fitness trackers. Just try carrying something heavy. I'll share a simple test that can reveal a lot about your health. Then, to crush your next big goal, start by tapping into your own motivation. I'll explain why the most successful people are driven from the inside out. Plus, our guest is cardiologist Dr. Tiffany Sizemore. She'll talk about the alarming rise in heart issues being diagnosed in younger adults under age 40 and what that could mean for everyone's health. She'll also share the most heart-healthy diet, and Dr. Sizemore will explain why everyone should learn CPR. But first, you know when you walk into another room and forget why you went in there? That's called the doorway effect, when literally crossing a threshold prompts the brain to compartmentalize your memories from the last room. Well, the same thing happens on Google. People open Google, then immediately forget what they wanted to search for. And now there's a name for that. Googleheimers. It's the same as crossing from one room into another, but in this case, you're doing it virtually.

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2: Here's a way to gauge your fitness level and your health. It's called the carry test, and it involves carrying 75% of your body weight for a full minute. For someone who weighs 150, that would mean carrying about 112 pounds. Pete McCall is an exercise physiologist, and he says being able to carry 75% of your weight is an indicator of muscular, grip, and core strength. And having strong muscles promotes your health span. That's the amount of your lifespan that you spend in good health and free from disease. If you can't carry 75% of your weight, start practicing by carrying 30% while walking for 30 seconds, then work up to a minute. Once you can do that, increase the weight you're carrying little by little. And the carry test is more than a way to assess your health. It can improve your health. When you carry something heavy, every step you take activates your core muscles, stabilizing your spine. It also helps your posture because you automatically have to stand up straight with your body in the proper alignment.
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1: Coming up, we'll talk to preventive cardiologist Dr. Tiffany Sizemore. She'll explain the difference between a heart attack and cardiac arrest and what to do if you suspect someone near you is having a heart issue. But first, if you need to buckle down and concentrate, make sure you have some lemons on hand. A study in the journal Neuroscience found that people exposed to a citrus scent like lemons or oranges performed better on tasks that required memory and attention than they did working in an unscented space. Plus, their heart rate variability rose. That means the body and brain are shifting to a more relaxed yet alert state. So keep a bowl of lemons and oranges on your desk for the next time you need to get dialed in and focused.
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2: 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Research in the journal Applied Sports Psychology found athletes who were internally motivated accomplished more than those who were driven by external motivation, pressure, or even guilt. Outside pressure can help people get started, but they're quicker to give up when things get hard. Intrinsic motivation involves doing something for the joy it brings or the feeling of accomplishment. Extrinsic motivation is doing something for an external reward, from money to a gold medal or even the pride it will bring your family. But in life, the highest achievers tend to be driven by intrinsic motivation. So set a goal that aligns with your inner values and enjoy the process of accomplishing it.

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1: I'm Connie Sellecca. This is Intelligence for Your Health. And today our guest is preventive cardiologist Dr. Tiffany Sizemore. And typically when we talk about staying heart healthy on this show, we focus on preventing heart attacks. But according to the American Heart Association, about 90% of people who have a heart attack will survive, while 90% of people who experience cardiac arrest will not. So for those who do not know, I asked Dr. Sizemore to explain the difference between a heart attack and cardiac arrest.
2: A cardiac arrest is your heart stopping, so it arrests. And in medicine, we say something is arresting, it means it's stopping, okay? So a cardiac arrest is the heart stopping. That could happen from a multitude of things. The heart could stop because someone's electrolytes are abnormal. The heart could stop because someone stopped breathing first. The heart could stop because someone had a bad arrhythmia, right? Or the heart could stop because they actually had a heart attack. A heart attack is kind of the substrate sometimes to the cardiac arrest. So the heart attack is kind of what you see on TV when you see someone clenching their chest and they're getting rushed to the emergency room and they have a stent put in their heart. But those are heart attacks. The heart attack is sometimes the substrate to a cardiac arrest, but a cardiac arrest is not always a heart attack.
1: So if we find someone unconscious because their heart has stopped, is the best move to immediately call 911 and begin administering CPR?
2: That's correct. When people do CPR, that's a cardiac arrest, right? That's when someone falls down and someone goes over and checks their pulse and realizes that they do not have a pulse and they start CPR. Yeah. And that's a little point, actually, that I like to touch on. I think it's very important for everyone to know how to do CPR, because CPR done immediately saves lives. It decreases the mortality significantly. And I think it's something very simple that everyone could learn in 30 minutes on a YouTube video that could save someone's life. So I'm glad you kind of brought up CPR. It's one of the things in my practice that I make sure that everyone that comes in my office knows at a minimum how to do CPR, because it really does save lives.
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2: Today we're talking to cardiologist Dr. Tiffany Sizemore, and she was just saying that one of the top causes of sudden cardiac arrest is having a heart attack. But the majority of cardiac arrest deaths, nearly two-thirds, in fact, are less dramatic than that because they happen quietly

0: really think about it, because, you know, think about it, you're not watching your patients when they're sleeping, or not seeing them when they're sleeping. So it's not usually something physicians think about, but it is very important that patients that are obese, patients that wake up very tired, they get a whole night's sleep, but they still feel tired in the morning. They wake up with a dry mouth in the morning. They don't feel rested. Or patients that have a history of an arrhythmia, all of these people should have sleep studies done to determine if they have sleep apnea. Because if they do, and it is not treated, there's a 50% increase in cardiovascular morbidity and mortality. So that is the most staggering statistic we have in cardiology. So it's 50%. So it's something that definitely should be evaluated and something that needs to be brought to your physician's attention for sure.
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1: You're listening to Intelligence for Your Health. I'm Connie Sellecca. Coming up, are you aging faster than you should be? From early crow's feet to joint pain, I'll explain what your body might be trying to tell you. And we'll have more with our guest cardiologist, Dr. Tiffany Sizemore. She'll break down the most heart-healthy diet and what she recommends if you crave something that's not particularly good for your health. But first, here's a really weird way to bust your stress. And it comes from a study in the International Journal of Neuroscience. It says the next time you feel stressed, go find a door with a smooth, round doorknob and gently press your back against it. Then basically use it as a massager, putting pressure on the areas of your back that feel tense. The experts say it mimics trigger point massage therapy and can quickly release tension in the body, lowering your stress hormones. It also increases the feel-good hormones, serotonin and dopamine.

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1: I'm Connie Salica with today's medical term, phototermosis. It refers to the uncontrollable sneezing reflex that some people get in response to bright light. For example, an estimated 1 in 5 people sneeze each morning when they're first exposed to sunlight, which is why the condition is often referred to as sun sneezing. What causes phototermosis? No one knows for sure, but most theories center on a bundle of nerves that extend from the nasal cavity to the brainstem. Normally, when we sneeze, it's because an irritant has entered the nasal cavity, like a virus or dust. But with sun sneezing, nothing actually enters the nose. Instead, the bright light hitting our retinas causes our irises to reflexively close. And because the nerves serving our eyes are so close to the ones serving our nose, some scientists think the brain may confuse the signals for an irritant and trigger a sneezing fit. Almost all phototermosis is harmless. 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
1: I'm Connie Salica, and coming up, we'll hear more from cardiologist Dr. Tiffany Sizemore. And she'll answer this question. Is it true that an occasional glass of wine is good for our heart? But first, going on vacation is fun, but it could also make you look younger. A study from Australia's Edith Cowan University says the aging process of slow decline can be offset by traveling. According to the study, a lot of aspects of travel, like the social interaction, mental stimulation, better sleep, and healthy food, can delay the aging process. And the vacation environment, like forests and beaches, can help reduce stress and boost our mental well-being and promote physical activity. Time to put in a vacation request at work.
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1: I'm Connie Salica. This is Intelligence for Your Health. And are you on track for a long life or are you aging too fast? A good way to gauge your health is to see if you're reaching certain milestones at the right age. For example, around age 35, crow's feet should start to appear. That's normal, according to dermatologist Dr. Neil Schultz. He says age lines form as our skin loses elasticity. But if crow's feet are showing up before age 35, that means they're more likely to be from sun damage than aging. At age 45, pay attention to how far away you need to hold a book or your phone when you're reading. Ophthalmologist Dr. Dennis Levy says in middle age, the lenses in our eyes begin to lose elasticity and too much screen time can make the problem worse. So talk to an eye doctor and try increasing the font size on your gadgets. A study found that for every 3-point increase in font size, reading tasks become 8% easier. Finally, after age 65, it is normal to experience some joint pain because the cartilage between our bones breaks down. But if you're having joint pain before age 60, you may want to check your weight because studies show we're 3 times more likely to have knee and hip pain if we're overweight.

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1: I'm Connie Salica, back with more health intelligence from preventive cardiologist Dr. Tiffany Sizemore. And since she spends most of her days helping patients have the healthiest hearts possible, I asked her which diet she recommends as the most heart healthy.
2: Look, from a cardiovascular standpoint, if we're talking strictly cardiovascular, the best diet is vegan. Now, I'm not even vegan. It's very difficult for a lot of people to be vegan. We know that animal fat contributes to inflammation.

0: also to ask of their patients, what is a non-negotiable for you? What is a food that you have to eat because, like, that's what makes you happy? Because if we're not asking patients to diet in a way that will work for their lifestyle, it's never going to work. It has to, I would say, it has to be something maintainable for you. So is this Mediterranean diet maintainable? No, I hate fish. Okay, then we need to figure out something else that's going to be healthy for you and maintainable for you.
1: We bring the experts to you. Intelligence for your health.
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1: I'm Connie Salica, back with more health intelligence from cardiologist Dr. Tiffany Sizemore. She was just saying the most realistic heart-healthy diet is one you can maintain long-term, which for most people is the Mediterranean diet. And since the Mediterranean diet includes an occasional glass of wine, I asked Dr. Sizemore if it matters what type of wine we drink, as in red, white, or rosé.
2: Yeah, a little bit. So I always tell my patients, if you're not drinking already, don't start drinking just for the benefits. We don't want to do that. But if you are going to pick an alcoholic beverage, hands down, all day, every day, red wine is really the only thing that's going to give us some cardiovascular benefit. So red wine, when it's being made, they leave the skins on it. And that's what keeps it so dark and red. And so these skins are have something called polyphenols. And the polyphenols, as well as the resveratrol, are two chemicals that we don't really know how or why, but they help to decrease blood pressure. They help to protect the lining of the blood vessels by reducing inflammation. So it does matter. I tell, if my patients ask me like, okay, I like wine, which one can I be drinking for my heart health? The answer 100% of the time is red wine.
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1: Welcome back to Intelligence for Your Health. I'm Connie Salica. Coming up, we'll have more from our special guest, cardiologist Dr. Tiffany Sizemore. She'll explain why health experts are reporting an alarming rise in heart issues among younger adults under age 40, including heart disease and heart attacks. Then there's one phrase that can snap someone out of a meltdown. It works wonders for law enforcement officials, and I'll tell you how to use it in your own life. But first, if you see something interesting as you're scrolling on your phone, go ahead and send it to somebody. The journal Psychology, Research, and Behavior Management says that can improve your well-being. The study found that people who forwarded social media posts on a regular basis had higher levels of life satisfaction than those who didn't. The experts say sharing information makes people feel more empowered and socially involved.

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1: I'm Connie Salica with more intelligence for your health from preventive cardiologist Dr. Tiffany Sizemore. And according to a recent report from the American College of Cardiology, the rate of people dying from heart attacks has declined in recent years, which is great news. However, the number of younger people having them is way up. In fact, last year, an estimated 1 in 5 heart attacks struck adults under age 40. And when I asked Dr. Sizemore what's going on, surprisingly, she said the latest heart attack data is actually more good news.
2: Truly, I think we're just better at diagnosing them. I'm not quite sure we're more unhealthy now. I actually think we're probably, as a whole, becoming more and more healthier. I think really that's the statistic of us getting better at our jobs. And I know that sounds kind of backwards, but we're doing a much better job of diagnosing heart attacks early. And so therefore, the statistics are obviously going to look staggering. But it's because, you know, before we might have said, oh, it's a female, she's just anxious, or she just has

0: a statistic that points to actually physicians and medicine getting better at diagnosing, actually.
1: All your medical questions answered. Intelligence for Your Health with Connie Sellecca.
2: It happens only once a year in Las Vegas.
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1: I'm Connie Salica. This is Intelligence for Your Health. And you know eating almonds is healthy. But did you know smelling almonds can help when you're in pain? In a study in the Journal of Behavioral Medicine, researchers had people plunge their hands into water so hot that it was painful. And they had to keep their hands in the hot water for as long as possible while different scents were wafted in the room. Well, almond extract was the scent that helped them feel the least amount of pain, and it also improved their mood. And the researchers say the scent of almond oil could make patients more comfortable after surgery. That's because positive emotions, like feeling calm and safe, can minimize pain. And an almond scent triggers that positive emotional response.
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1: Here's an email I received at Connie@intelligenceforyourhealth.com. It comes from Brianna Ackerman, who writes, "Why does my eyelid twitch? It seems to happen a lot." Brianna, occasional eyelid spasms are common, but they can sometimes be a sign of trouble. If you get a slight twitch that shows up out of the blue and disappears just as quickly, that's totally normal. You usually rub your eye and it goes away. It can even last a couple of days or a week and still be no cause for concern. Dr. Wayne Kornblath is an ophthalmology professor at the University of Michigan's Kellogg Eye Center. And he says a common cause of eye twitches is too much caffeine. Since it's a stimulant, it increases muscle and nerve reactivity. Other common causes of eye twitches include a lack of sleep, stress, low potassium, or dehydration. But if your twitch lasts longer than a couple of weeks or it spreads and you start to have spasms lower in your face, that's when it's time to see a doctor. It's rare, but having a spasm on one side of your face called a hemifacial spasm could be a sign of a facial nerve injury or a tumor. So see an eye doctor if your twitching lasts longer than a couple of weeks or if it spreads. Thank you for your email, Brianna. I hope this helps.

0: 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We'll hear them all, and we'll even find out what Billboard magazine says is the number one duet of all time, tonight at 7 on The 80s Show.
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2: Let me fill you in on the power of eye contact. The next time one of your friends or family members is distraught, crying, or hysterical, say this: look at me. That comes from Dr. Marty Kidwell, a communications professor from the University of New Hampshire. She says eye contact will quickly help your friend regain composure. Dr. Kidwell says when someone is crying or yelling, the rational part of their brain is switched off, and they can't interact with others logically or coherently. But focusing on someone else's eyes forces the person to come back to reality. It's grounding. Dr. Kidwell says whether the hysterical person knows it consciously or not, eye contact is the first step to listening and obeying. The trick is to get in the person's line of sight. Tell them to take a deep breath, which slows their heart rate, and don't break their gaze until the person acknowledges your words.
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1: I'm Connie Sellecca with more intelligence for your health from preventative cardiologist Dr. Tiffany Sizemore. And have you ever felt tightness in your chest or something that just felt a little off and immediately thought you were having a heart attack? If that sounds familiar, you are not alone. In fact, Dr. Sizemore says it's something she's been hearing from more patients these days. And while it's important to always get any unusual symptoms checked out, she says the good news is you're likely

0: just experiencing something called cardiophobia.
1: Cardiophobia is essentially a type of anxiety disorder where someone, usually due to a recent family member passing away of a heart attack or having a heart attack or having cardiac problems, or maybe a person themselves having a history of a heart problem, basically always thinks they're having a heart attack. Hence cardiophobia, right? Fear of something cardiac happening to them. So at its core, it's really an anxiety disorder. And so the first step is to always have a doctor that you trust, that you listen to, and to feel like that you are being listened to as well. But most patients that have cardiophobia do have some underlying anxiety disorder to begin with. So what we need to know is that it is a real thing. I see this every single day in my office where someone thinks something absolutely terrible is happening to them. And the most important thing to take home is to have a doctor that you trust, that you listen to, and vice versa, to really get to the root of the problem. Is there really a cardiac problem, or is there an anxiety disorder that's kind of what I call the root of the tree that's causing kind of all of the problems?
2: Making you the health-

0: on the promise of objective, independent research. What they were actually getting was advocacy, coordinated with ESG activist organizations, untested against any financial standard, and driven by an ideological agenda that ISS never disclosed. What's going on here, David?
1: All right, so what we're, bottom line, we're talking about what's called proxy voting. All right, so proxy voting is if you own shares in a company, you have a right to vote your shares. If your shares come with voting rights, and most common stock does. So when we want to elect a board for a public traded company, majority rules and the shareholders get to vote. So big funds, big institutions don't typically have time to dig into everything in every single investment they own. So they hire these proxy companies to vote for them. That's what ISS is. And so state pension funds, i.e. the state of Nebraska, will hire one of these people to represent them and vote their interest for them to handle all the investment. They might have, you know, 500 different public traded companies within the portfolio. They don't have time to go read all those 510Ks. You know, Hilders, our AG, is not going to do that. So same thing, in full disclosure, we do not vote proxies for our clients, and we state that in what's called our ADV. So we believe in the shareholder. That's why we own the company. So if you don't vote, typically the board's going to get the vote anyway. But they were voting for programs, if you will, not in the best interest of the shareholder, but they're voting for special interest. And so that's
0: says ESG. I think that's environmental social governance standards.
1: Right, and all it does is add cost. You lose money doing it. Yeah, we've proven about 70 basis points that we could be profiting if we didn't have this nonsense in the bill. And the backlash is going everywhere on this now.
0: That'll do it for this week. 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
1: Have a blessed and prosperous week. We'll talk to you next time.
0: Thank you for listening to Retire Smart with David Brooks. 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
5: 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They'll face Ole Miss in the winner's bracket tonight. Royals routed by the Rangers in their series opener, their fourth straight loss. On the ice, the Hurricanes rout Montreal in Game 5 of the Eastern Conference Finals, advancing to their first Stanley Cup since 2006. On the hardwood, Thunder hosts the Spurs, Game 7 of the Western Conference Finals tonight. I'm Trey Bender.
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1: It's Bob Howard. 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
31: We'll see a chance of showers and thunderstorms on and off throughout the day today with a high of 83, and then again overnight with a low of 64. A greater chance of those showers and thunderstorms tomorrow morning, but that'll taper off in the afternoon. We'll see a high of 86. That's your forecast. I'm David Martin.
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1: All right, it's Bob Howard. Thanks so much for listening. When it comes to days of the week, Monday's not many people's favorite. And there's not just good reason because it's, you know, back to work. It could be deadly. British Heart Foundation found in their research, the most dangerous type of heart attack is most likely to happen on Monday than any other day of the week. And Dr. Jeff Glaffin said it's likely due to the stress of returning to work, getting out of your circadian rhythm, the increased levels of the stress hormone cortisol. It's a real thing.
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18: We'll see a chance of showers and thunderstorms on and off throughout the day today with a high of 83, and then again overnight with a low of 64. A greater chance of those showers and thunderstorms tomorrow morning, but that'll taper off in the afternoon. We'll see a high of 86. That's your forecast. I'm David Martin.
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0: Omaha's greatest hits on 99.9 KGOR. It's Bob Howard. Glad to have you here listening. All right, so what's the craziest thing you ever spotted or saw on a plane? Steve, what happened?
1: The craziest thing, most disgusting thing I've ever seen is someone being asked to stop clipping their toenails on a disgusting, their feet were stinky. Ugh. And these toenails were flying all over into other people's seats and laps. Crazy.
0: Oh, get me off the plane. 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
16: We'll see a chance of showers and thunderstorms on and off throughout the day today with a high of 83, and then again overnight with a low of 64. A greater chance of those showers and thunderstorms tomorrow morning, but that'll taper off in the afternoon. We'll see a high of 86. That's your forecast. I'm David Martin.
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1: All right, it's Bob Hauer. 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Here's what made the list. Diet water, melted ice cream, a blowfish, boiled bottled water, a cooked fish that the guests brought with them, cockle popcorn, a no egg white omelet, a rice bowl for the dogs, bison, and eggless shashuka, which is like a poached egg dish. Odd.
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21: 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The eight teams are split into two brackets, and two teams will advance to the finals for a best of three series for the championship. 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

99.9 KGOR playing Omaha's greatest hits. Duran Duran, Hungry Like the Wolf, and this is Denise Williams. Let's hear it for the boy. How about this? Let's hear it for the money. Tell you how you can win some cash starting Monday at $2,500.

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33: We'll see a chance of showers and thunderstorms on and off throughout the day today with a high of 83, and then again overnight with a low of 64. A greater chance of those showers and thunderstorms tomorrow morning, but that'll taper off in the afternoon. We'll see a high of 86. That's your forecast. I'm David Martin.
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1: Manfred Mann's Earth Band took Bruce Springsteen's Blinded by the Light to number one. Bruce's was always known as like a deeper album cut. 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
1: Well, that's Journey, Wheel in the Sky. That was the album, the fourth album for Journey, where Steve Perry joined the band. And the urban legend is, after three albums with Greg Rolie, lead vocalist of Santana, and then Journey, is that Steve went up with a demo tape and gave it to the boys in the band, and within 30 minutes, they hired him on the spot.
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34: We'll see a chance of showers and thunderstorms on and off throughout the day today with a high of 83, and then again overnight with a low of 64. A greater chance of those showers and thunderstorms tomorrow morning, but that'll taper off in the afternoon. We'll see a high of 86. That's your forecast. I'm David Martin.
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1: 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That's We Belong. It's Prince.

0: The home of Billy and Judy in the Morning, 99.9 KGOR. Richard Marks, right here waiting for you. You're with Cope. We had some Prince in there. You know, Prince was a special guest at iHeartRadio Music Festival number 2 in 2012. Great performance he did, and you can relive that online, youtube.com. It's a long one, too, and he even does Nothing Compares to You, the hit he wrote for Sinead O'Connor. We're going on the 16th one, September. We'll have the lineup announced Tuesday morning.
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24: We have a chance of showers and thunderstorms today, especially later this afternoon with a high near 83 with a gusty southeast wind. Tonight, showers and thunderstorms likely, and that storm threat continues Sunday, gradually becoming mostly sunny with a high near 86. Severe weather is possible Sunday night.
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What are you looking forward to most this summer? 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

Omaha's greatest hits, 99.9 KGOR. That's Dan Hartman, I Can Dream About You. It's like a Twilight Zone episode in this song, a mini Twilight Zone, Hotel California Eagles.

0: 99.9 KGOR with Omaha's greatest hits. Madonna, Papa Don't Preach. Yeah, I can't wait to see. I haven't seen him yet. The episodes of the studio, Seth Rogen, where he tapped Madonna and also the girl playing Madonna in the musical biopic, Julia Garner. And the whole thing is because it's art imitating life in the studio. It's them trying to make a musical biopic and how to go about it.
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30: We have a chance of showers and thunderstorms today, especially later this afternoon with a high near 83 with a gusty southeast wind. Tonight, showers and thunderstorms likely, and that storm threat continues Sunday, gradually becoming mostly sunny with a high near 86. Severe weather is possible Sunday night.
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1: Well, yeah, that's me hanging out in the bees and pulling out a couple of asses because I'm the world's laziest DJ. It's Bon Jovi into the Bangles. 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
1: Bob Seger and the Silver Bullet Band, old time rock and roll. How about some good old fashioned money? Yeah, we're celebrating America's 250th birthday. And one of the things we're going to do here at iHeart and our stations is we're celebrating America 250 with a chance for you to win your share of our $250,000 giveaway. $2,500 could be yours. 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Omaha's greatest hits,
2: 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Hi, it's Lucy Chapman. We are out on the road at Countryside Village Art Fair. Now, we're going to be here until 2. Stop by and spin the prize wheel. The art fair goes on until 5 o'clock. 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I love this time of year because I can see some amazing things. I'm already planning for Christmas because you've got people on your list. It's hard to buy for. You can find them something here. 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You could win free movie tickets to our screening of Star Wars, The Mandalorian, and Grogu. That's coming up on Tuesday night at B&B Oakview Plaza 14. And the kids can meet our special guest, The Mandalorian. 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We're going to be here until 2 at the Countryside Village Art Fair, 87th and Pacific. Hope to see you out here. Come out. It's beautiful weather. The rain is gone, and now it's just nice and breezy and cool. At Countryside Village Art Fair, Lucy Chapman for KGOR.
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0: Saturday, May 30th, it's Bare Knuckle Fighting Championship with high stakes and a superstar debut. 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
9: We have a chance of showers and thunderstorms today, especially later this afternoon with a high near 83 with a gusty southeast wind. Tonight, showers and thunderstorms likely, and that storm threat continues Sunday, gradually becoming mostly sunny with a high near 86. Severe weather is possible Sunday night.
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0: I'm Jeff Stevens from The 80s Show, and this weekend we're putting the focus on the greatest duos and duets of the 80s. We'll hear them all, and we'll even find out what Billboard magazine says is the number one duet of all time, tonight at 7 on The 80s Show.
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1: That's Hart with Barracuda. They borrowed that riff there, like that staccato machine gun type of riff. Nancy Wilson says she heard Nazareth do it on a Joni Mitchell song called This Flight Tonight. She goes, hey, I want to try that riff, but she always gives credit to Nazareth. It's Maneater, Hall & Oates.

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1: Throwing it back to 1978, the debut album by The Cars and the debut hit, the first song on side one, Just What I Needed. 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And in that order, they became the first, second, and third hits.
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3: Hi, it's Lucy Chapman, and we are out and about on the road at Countryside Village Art Fair. And it's the official Art of Summer. It starts today. Now, the art fair goes on until 5 o'clock today. We're going to be here till 2. 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May is Cystic Fibrosis Awareness Month, and we're helping the folks at Leonard Management McDonald's collect donations. 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And I've got Maria here. Maria, this is a huge art fair this year. It's bigger than ever.
4: Yes, we're up to around 70 vendors from all over the United States.
3: So even if you say, well, I was here last year. No, there's new stuff.
4: We have several repeats, but we have many new ones as well. It's great. New faces and fun old faces.
3: Fun old faces.
4: Yeah.
3: Oh, that would be me.
4: Yeah, no, never.
3: We love coming out here. And if people are thinking about, I know it's just the start of summer, but we're already thinking about, well, you got weddings coming up, you got Christmas, and some people on your list are hard to buy for.
4: Oh, many things to pick from here. Pottery, jewelry, portraits, painting, and the list goes on.
3: Countryside Village Art Fair, it's been how many years?
4: 54 years.
3: 54 years. My goodness. Come on out. We're at Countryside Village, 87th and Pacific. We'll be here till 2 to spin the prize wheel. The art fair goes on until 5, and tomorrow
4: we're here from 10 to 4.
3: Thanks, Maria. We're on the road. I'm Lucy Chapman for KGOR.
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10: We have a chance of showers and thunderstorms today, especially later this afternoon with a high near 83 with a gusty southeast wind. Tonight, showers and thunderstorms likely, and that storm threat continues Sunday, gradually becoming mostly sunny with a high near 86. Severe weather is possible Sunday night.
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1: Simple Minds from the Breakfast Club, Don't You Forget About Me. Not only that, but they played our iHeartRadio Music Festival number 5 in 2015. And the song got remade. It was done in the Breakfast Club movie in the 80s, but it was redone again and an a cappella version, both versions done in Pitch Perfect 1 with Anna Kendricks. That was in 2010. Omaha's greatest hits,
2: 99.9 KGOR. Hi, it's Lucy Chapman, and we are out on the road today. We're at Countryside Village Art Fair, 87th and Pacific at Countryside Village. It's the official art of summer. It starts today. And while you're here, May is Cystic Fibrosis Awareness Month, and we're helping out the folks at Leonard Management McDonald's collect donations. Make a donation, you could pick out a special movie prize, and thank you for your support. Right now, I've got Rob with me. I just had a coughing fit just before this, Rob, so I'm trying to recover from that. But Rob, you've got a booth here at the Countryside Village Art Fair. Tell me about that.
3: I am an abstract painter from Florida. I've done this show for several years. So I paint trees and I paint with my fingerprints.
2: So you don't paint trees, you don't go out to the forest and paint trees. You paint trees.
3: I use dental tools.
2: So I'm going to go take a look at that. But you've been coming here for years.
3: Years.
2: And you keep coming back.
3: It's a good show. They treat us very well.
2: And the people that come through here are fabulous.
3: The town supports art. I have a big following in this town. It's a good town.
2: So it's your favorite town?
3: Yes. I do a few shows here. So yes, it's a good town for me.
2: So tell us the name of your booth so we can find it.
3: I'm booth N3 and 5. I know that's my name's just Rob Kornman. Yeah.
2: Just look for the painted trees.
3: Look for the bright colors. I paint with all tattoo ink, car paint, fingernail polish, all kinds of stuff.
2: And before I let you go, one of the things that I've been kind of pushing about today is that you can shop today for those people that are impossible to buy for at Christmas and different holidays.
3: Yes.
2: So you probably get people that are doing that.
3: I have people that do all kinds. Or they'll give them commissions. They'll say, here, pick something out, and then I'll paint it for them. And they do all kinds of things.
2: Yeah. Awesome. Well, thanks, Rob. We're going to be here until 2. The art fair goes on until 5. I'm out on the road at Countryside Village Art Fair. I'm Lucy Chapman for KGOR.
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30: We have a chance of showers and thunderstorms today, especially later this afternoon with a high near 83 with a gusty southeast wind. Tonight, showers and thunderstorms likely, and that storm threat continues Sunday, gradually becoming mostly sunny with a high near 86. Severe weather is possible Sunday night.
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Loggins and Messina, Danny's song, but I just plain old call it Danny Ain't Got No Money. And we aim to fix that with $2,500 that could be Danny's or yours, whoever would win it starting on Monday. OMD, Orchestral Maneuvers in the Dark.

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1: 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Only band to be a two-timer at our iHeartRadio Music Festival with two completely different personalities. That's the joke. First time, they were just bad boys. They were angry. They were smashing guitars. Billy Joe Armstrong was using fleeting expletives, stormed off the stage because he thought he got cut short from the previous act, only to apologize the next morning and go into rehab. And then we gave him a shot at doing a do-over with Green Day, and they came in as like British gentlemen, even though they're from the West Coast, not British at all. But then Billy didn't leave it alone. They were really nice guys. Billy said, you know, back in 2012, you see, pop music's very happy music. Rock and roll is angry. And I was trying to get you to taste that and feel that. Okay, Billy, whatever you say. Omaha's greatest hits,
2: 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Hi, it's Lucy Chapman. We are out on the road at Countryside Village Art Fair. Yeah, there was a little bit of rain that just passed through, but it's gone already. So come out. This is beautiful, 87th and Pacific, and you can find all kinds of art and handmade things here. And don't forget that May is subsistence Fibrosis Awareness Month, and we're helping the folks over at Leonard Management McDonald's collect donations. 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I've got Sarah here with me right now. Sarah, you are right next door to us from Hollywood Candy. What do you have going on at your booth today?
3: Hello, we have all kinds of goodies. We have some seized candy, we have some freeze-dried, a little bit of homemade stuff, of course our classic grab bags. So yes, stop by.
2: And your art is candy.
3: It is. It is indeed. Our art is candy.
2: Or your candy is art. Or your candy
3: both
2: art.
3: Ways.
2: So we're actually going to be out there at Hollywood Candy on June 13th for the Hollywood Candy for the Toy Story 5 with special guest Buzz, Woody, and Jesse. Are you ready for that kind of a crowd?
3: We cannot wait. We're looking forward to it. I'm counting down.
2: Well, thank you, Sarah, with Hollywood Candy. And we're going to be here until 2 o'clock, and the art fair goes on until 5. And again, tomorrow, come and spend the prize wheel. You could win tickets to see The Mandalorian and Grogu at B&B Oakview Plaza 14. And Lucy Chapman on the road for KGOR.
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17: We have a chance of showers and thunderstorms today, especially later this afternoon with a high near 83 with a gusty southeast wind. Tonight, showers and thunderstorms likely, and that storm threat continues Sunday, gradually becoming mostly sunny with a high near 86. Severe weather is possible Sunday night.
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1: That's Toto with Hold the Line. 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You're with Mark Coppola. Thanks for having us on. 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
30: We have a chance of showers and thunderstorms today, especially later this afternoon with a high near 83 with a gusty southeast wind. Tonight, showers and thunderstorms likely, and that storm threat continues Sunday, gradually becoming mostly sunny with a high near 86. Severe weather is possible Sunday night.
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1: 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They played our 12th iHeartRadio Music Festival in Vegas. Now, the 16th one is coming this September. We're going to have the lineup announced Tuesday morning, and then trips to Vegas with that special VIP treatment only iHeart knows how to do.
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27: We have a chance of showers and thunderstorms today, especially later this afternoon with a high near 83 with a gusty southeast wind. Tonight, showers and thunderstorms likely, and that storm threat continues Sunday, gradually becoming mostly sunny with a high near 86. Severe weather is possible Sunday night.
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27: We have a chance of showers and thunderstorms today, especially later this afternoon with a high near 83 with a gusty southeast wind. Tonight, showers and thunderstorms likely, and that storm threat continues Sunday, gradually becoming mostly sunny with a high near 86. Severe weather is possible Sunday night.
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1: So when it comes to those spam calls, yeah, they're annoying and they're relentless. They don't stop, okay? So experts are saying to stop engaging. Don't answer unknown numbers. And if you do, make sure that you hang up immediately. Even saying a quick, stop calling me. That could actually signal that your number is active. And in turn, it leads to more spam. So they also suggest using your phone's built-in features like silencing unknown callers and using spam filters that can screen calls before they even reach you.
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1: So, yeah, we know that exercise is really good for your body, for your mind, for your soul. 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

0: 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Yeah, they were saying that burning calories increases that warm glow, that post-exercise generosity towards good causes. And they say that cardio specifically gives you that extra hit from dopamine, and that's that feel-good hormone, but it could prove beneficial. Not only is it great for your physical and mental health, but now it seems inspiring to give back to others as well.
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31: We have a chance of showers and thunderstorms today, especially later this afternoon with a high near 83 with a gusty southeast wind. Tonight, showers and thunderstorms likely, and that storm threat continues Sunday, gradually becoming mostly sunny with a high near 86. Severe weather is possible Sunday night.
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0: Omaha's greatest hits, 99.9 KGOR. So before you head out into the sun, heads up, you might want to incorporate grapes into your routine. They were finding that it actually helps your skin handle sun exposure just a little bit better from the inside out when you enjoy grapes. Now, they're not a replacement for sunscreen, okay? So make sure that you've got that SPF with you, but adding grapes into your routine can't hurt.
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0: I'm Jeff Stevens from The 80s Show, and this weekend we're putting the focus on the greatest duos and duets of the 80s. We'll hear them all, and we'll even find out what Billboard magazine says is the number one duet of all time, tonight at 7 on The 80s Show.
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0: 99.9 KGOR, playing Omaha's greatest hits. 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But they said that it's really helpful, actually, as opposed to hindering your focus. 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
21: Seth Lugo takes to mound for the Royals, looking to snap a four-game skid visiting the Rangers this afternoon. Kumar Rocker goes for Texas. In the Women's College World Series, Nebraska battles Alabama from Oklahoma City in a double elimination round this evening. And the Thunder hosts the Spurs in a winner-take-all Game 7 tonight in the Western Conference Finals. The Knicks await the winner in the NBA Finals set to begin Wednesday night in Game 1. I'm Darryl Joyner.
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0: 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So they found that caffeine can make your workout in the summer heat feel a little easier. So get this. Apparently, caffeine could help people exercise longer and feel less fatigued in the hot weather. It improves endurance, but they also found that caffeine reduces the brain's perception to fatigue and increases your motivation. So that's why exercise feels easier even in the heat. They did say, though, that while it does feel easier, you got to make sure that you stay well hydrated.
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1: Because let's be real, we've all had those moments where we're like, oh, I wish I didn't have to snooze every 5 seconds. 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
1: So being a morning person can differ from person to person, right? It could be because you want to go to the gym. You want to have me time before the kids wake up. I get it. That's why they suggest adjusting your sleep gradually, right? Getting that morning light exposure, setting cutoffs where you don't have heavy meals or intense workouts or scrolling the interwebs close to bedtime so you can actually rest. Create those routines, prioritizing your sleep, making sure that you're actually focused on getting that R&R. But these are some simple ways that you can become a morning person.
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13: We have a chance of showers and thunderstorms today, especially later this afternoon with a high near 83 with a gusty southeast wind. Tonight, showers and thunderstorms likely, and that storm threat continues Sunday, gradually becoming mostly sunny with a high near 86. Severe weather is possible Sunday night.
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